0: screaming something right now.
1: I know, I should.

I'll try to tell you everything you were listening to, but I just might get tired and say, fuck it. But we start Fredrickson and the Bastards, that was to have and have not. Perkel with What Have I Done Off Forever. I had the Skin Flicks with Lionhearts from The Cream of the Crop. From The Storm, we had Way of Life by Lion's Law. Had a Vanilla Muffins tune crammed in there. That was Pride of the North off of The Drug is Football. Off of Outlaw Anthems, we had Ain't Like You from Blood for Blood. Had a little bit of CMI doing Barbed Wire Boots off the album Skinhead. Off the album Violent Crown, we had Bullshit Detector with Million Miles Away. And then we did some Celtic tunes. We crammed some in there. Emptied your pint mug for you, if you will. We had Sir Reg with Drink Up Your Sinners off their self-titled album, Sir Reg. Off of Sleepin' Rough, we had Fistful of Roses by the Rumjacks, a classic tune by the Mahones. Off Rise Again, we're going to give the shout-out to Sean out in Arizona. That was Paint the Town Red. Had the Briggs doing Mad Men. Sounds like a little bit of Ken Casey on that with Come All You Mad Men was Elba. The Porters doing A Leak in My Heart from Anywhere But Home. The Gobshites from Massachusetts, also Long Island apparently. Give a hello to Peter because he's the one that sings here. This is off When the Shite Hits the Fan. That was Arsehole. We're going to give that a shot there that is one and knows it. Demons by Fiddler's Green, Wall of Fo-

Okay. He closed it out with a Bale of Canada off the album Liquordale. That was Katie Bar the Door by the Peelers. That was a lot to fucking get through. But we got so we're going to get some with the Yellow Stitches with I Want 'Em Dead.

Alrighty, so that is going to take us to the end of this week's show. Started off with a tune by Yellow Stitches. That was I Want Them Dead from Back with the Gang. Had a little bit of Haywire 617 with Poser Disposer. That was off of Condition for Demolition. Had Slugger CA with Number One Crop from Dead State. Had a brand new tune by Gimpfist. We're going to give that a shout out to Ray the Scottish Cunt. That was Never Had Much. Off the album Last Resort, we had One of Us by The Citizens. Hate Will Tear Us Apart, off The Future's on Fire, that was a tune by Wasted. One from Booze and Glory, that was Till the Last Breath from Whiskey Tango Foxtrot. It's funny, WTF, what the fuck? By The Drowns, we had One More Pint. They don't even drink no more, or at least he doesn't. But cheers to Rev for that one. That was off the album Under Tension. Had Three Chords and the Truth was the name of the album. Alone Tonight is the name of the song by the Ducky Boys. And then we had another band in there from Boston. That was the Street Dogs from Fading American Dream. That was Not Without a Purpose. So that brings us to the end of our show for this evening. Hope you had a spectacular fucking time. Remember, this is your night to push the man down the hill. Don't let him get behind you because we just end up walking away. Looking a little funny. So, anyhow, that's it for me. I'm going to go find some fucking dinner and get to bed early because tomorrow's another day. Anyways, last tune for you. Yeah, this is a good one. You know me, I like to bookend things. So until next time, take care of yourselves. Take care of one another. You know, mental health's real. Check on people you love and don't let people suffer in silence. My name's Phil. You've been listening here. Patty Rock on Boot Boy Radio. It's by my honor, your pleasure. This is the title track off the Dropkick Murphys going out in style. And indeed we are. Peace, motherfuckers. We'll see you next time.

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comet from the wise man. The wise man said, this is the drunkard sound to the inspiration of I, Prince Buster. Rum is their shepherd, and they live in want. It maketh them to lie down in the gutter on an empty stomach, and vomit up some green things they did not eat. It has anointed their income with outcome. It leadeth them in the path of destruction for its proof's sake. Yea, though they walk through the streets of Kingston, they're as hungry as hell, and they do fear evil, for they cannot see. It prepares disaster before them in front of their friends. And for a long time, it has anointed their head with blood. Their veins run dry. Surely, man, surely, surely as the sun rises, poverty and hunger shall follow them all the days of their life, and they shall fight with the landlord forever.

I gave to you the Ten Commandments. But your Ten Commandments cannot be kept unless you set an example for your womankind. Thou shalt not drink corrupt.

living. Words from the wise man. Words from the wise man. Wisdom coming from the wise man. Take heed to the wisdom of the wise man.

Skeggy Reggae from the Suncastle Skegness. Papa Echo 25 to Uniform Bravo. From the 11th to the 13th of September 2026. Put it in your diary now. With top live band performances throughout the weekend. From the Magnificent Exodus, Scartopia, The Regulites, Scardust and Scarburst UK. The fantastic Marcia Hastings 1066, featuring a solo performance from Kelly Foyster, with more announcements to follow. And not forgetting the top vinyl DJs on two sound systems across the three-day weekend, spinning all your favourite ska, rocksteady, early reggae and two-tone favourites. Don't forget to follow our Facebook page, the home of Skeggy Reggae, as well as checking us out on Facebook events for more event details and ticket information.

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1: Yeah, big thanks go out to all of our sponsors. And this week, we're going to have a little bit of a feature. It's beginning to feel a lot like scooter rally season. So we'll do a little bit of a gig guide, a rally roundup, as I've called it. So let's get on with the music. This week, Scar, Tootum, what else? Maybe a little bit of psychobilly. We'll see where we go. Plus, requests. If you have a request, then send it to scootersounds@outlook.com.

Yeah, a little bit of Bad Manners and Echo 4-2 kicking off the show. If you look out the window, if you're not outside, this one just had to be played. Good afternoon to Kev Bowe.

Yeah, Rico Rodriguez there with Easy Snappin'. Before that, we had a pair from Elvis Costello in The Attractions with Oliver's Army and I Can't Stand Up for Falling Down. The Beats, Tears of a Clown before that, and then Walking on Sunshine. And it's a glorious sunshine full day out there. Okay, good afternoon to Dee Brandon, who's joined us on the website, bootboyradio.net. Click on the chat button and then you can set yourself up a free account, join in. You could send a request that way as well. If you'd like to, Dee, you can do that. Okay, let's carry on now with the music. Next up, we have The Specials.

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He said I was cool, but I still felt like an old boiler. He bid me come out. How could I say no? 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

0: Yeah, Rico or Rico Rodriguez with Fiesta. Before that, Ruda Dakar with Special AKA in the Boiler. And Friday night, Saturday morning, the Specials before that one. Okay, let's have a back-to-back from the Cramps now. Goo Goo Muck and Surfin' Bird.
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back-to-back Meteors there with Wrecking Crew and Little Red Riding Hood. Before that we had King Kurt, Destination Zoo Land, and the Meteors, Ghost Riders in the Sky. Before that, one more from King

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2: Yes, and I hope you enjoyed that Live Lounge on this Friday afternoon. We kicked off with Bad Manners and Inner London Violence. The Beats, Ranking Full Stop. 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The Specials, Concrete Jungle and Guns of Navarone. Then we moved it over a little bit to a little bit of punk new wave with Sham 69 and If the Kids Are All Right. Angelic Upstarts, I'm an Upstart. Eddie and the Hot Rods, Do Anything You Want to Do. And then we ended with two from the Talking Heads in Psycho Killer and Burning Down the House. I hope you enjoyed that as much as I did. Okay, I don't do a Live Lounge every show on Scooter Sounds, but I do for the indie show, which is every Thursday evening, 8 p.m. on bootboyradio.net. Okay, so I think now is as good a time as any to talk about some of the scooter rallies that are coming up over the next few weeks. So I'm not going to do all of them. If you have one that you would like me to advertise for you, then please send me an email to scootersounds@outlook.com and then I'll add it to the next show. But let's do a few. So we've got this bank holiday weekend coming up, and we have the Three Keys Chroma Modernist Collective Weekender. That's at the Chroma Social Club in Norfolk. That's the 22nd to the 24th of May. In Lincolnshire at the Courthouse, we have the 65 Bars Modernist Weekender. And we have Kelso Scottish National Scooter Rally over the same period. And I will go on and tell you about one or two more. But if you want to find out anything about scooter rallies that are going on, then have a look at a website which is really useful called scooterrally.co.uk, and all of the information can be found on there. Also, this coming weekend, the Margate Mod and 60s Weekend and the Isle of Wight Lambretta Day. Now, moving on to the following weekend, there are many events going on. I'm not going to mention all of them because I can't, because I'll run out of time. But the one I'm DJing at, which is my first DJing of a scooter rally this year, is the 29th to the 31st of May. That's the Suffolk Smugglers Scooter Club presenting Run to the Rum, and it's their 10th anniversary. That's at the Leyston Town Athletic Association on Victory Road in Leyston. That's going to be a good one. Every year I've DJed that, it's been absolutely banging, and they've got Big Ten, great entertainment on the Saturday night. The Yorkshire Scooter Alliance have got a Northern Monkey Scooter Rally on the same period of time, and that is all I'm going to go into now because it does take too much time. But as I said, move over to scooterrally.co.uk after my show, of course, and then you can find out more information about the upcoming scooter rallies, and I shall tell you a little bit more about the ones I'm DJing over the next few weeks. Okay, we've got about 20 minutes left of the show before I hand you over to the boss man of Boot Boy Radio, Mr. Jeff Longbar, with the Boot Boy Scar Show. In the meantime, where do we get up to? Okay, so I've got a little bit of a favourite at the scooter rallies coming up, but let's just kick off with this.
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3: Oh, please don't.

Yeah, the Highliners there with Henry the Wasp, and that's a big favourite of Jeff. So there you go, Jeff. I bet you were dancing around to that one. Good afternoon to Neil and Marcia, who are having a cold beer in the garden. Yeah, that makes my my studio feel even warmer. Okay, let's carry on. Let's have a little bit of Jet, and Are You Gonna Be My Girl?

Skeggy Reggae from the Suncastle Skegness. Papa Echo 25 to Uniform Bravo from the 11th to the 13th of September 2026. Put it in your diary now with top live band performances throughout the weekend from the Magnificent Exodus, Scartopia, the Regulites, Scardust and Scarburst UK. The fantastic Marcia Hastings 1066 featuring a solo performance from Kelly Foyster with more announcements to follow. And not forgetting the top vinyl DJs on two sound systems across the three-day weekend, spinning all your favourite ska, rocksteady, early reggae and two-tone favourites. Don't forget to follow our Facebook page, the home of Skeggy Reggae, as well as checking us out on Facebook events for more event details and ticket information.

The Buzzcocks, of course, and before that we had Jet with Are You Gonna Be My Girl. Okay, we're down to the last three tunes. Stay tuned for Mr. Jeff Longbar. I'm gonna leave you with two from the Molotovs, and then I'm gonna end with Blitzkrieg Bop by the Ramones. Thanks for joining me. See you next time. Goodbye.

And that's the Wavebirds and One Click Away, and you're going to hear more from them for the rest of the show. A band I played a couple of weeks ago, the A100s, and this is Too Rad to Be Sad.

here we are again. Wednesday the 27th of May, 2026. And it's a special day for me. Me and Mrs. Scarbars, our 37th wedding anniversary today. I tell you how she's put up with me for 37 years. Oh, unbelievable. But well done, dear. You got there. We might make 40. You never know. Right. Absolute cracking show tonight. I've got loads of new stuff again. We've got the new album by the Wavebirds. So I'm going to have about 5 tracks off that album. We've got new tracks as well off the Modern Haze, Panic Shack, Those Days, the Skinner Brothers, King Blues, the Doom Stompers, Natty Bo and the Top Cats, Kian Downing, most probably pronounced that wrong, I'll better check in a minute, Holy Snakes, I think they're called, and I've got another one which I didn't advertise, the Gentleman's Dub Club new track. So yeah, loads of new stuff tonight. You know what I'm like, I like bringing in all the new stuff. So right, we're gonna go old one now, not too old, but the wonderful Random Hand, and this is Milk.

Random Hand there kicking the show off with Milk. So how are you? It's been lovely and warm. Warm, in fact, it's been mega hot here in the UK. I hope it's been nice wherever you are in the world. And Cambridge has been exceptionally warm. It's the driest county in the UK, by the way. So we don't get a lot of rain here. Right, what should we do? We'll have one more. We'll have the Split Dogs and then I'll... going to play a track from the featured artist, the featured album. So it's Split Dogs, Rock and Roll Business.

And that's the Split Dogs and Rock and Roll Business. Do like the Split Dogs, a band I need to go and see sometime. Right, we're going to have the first track of the night off the featured album. And hold on. Oh, keep putting things down. the album is called In Their 24 Gigahertz Glory, and they're called the Wavebirds. Now, they're a band from Vancouver in Canada, and they brought this album out. It came out, I think, around about 10 days ago, something like that, but I just sort of, I came across it when it came out, but obviously I'd done my anniversary show on that last week, so I couldn't play much new stuff. So I'm going to have five tracks tonight from them. And this first one, and the whole album, by the way, is all about gaming. Something that passed me by, you know, I'm an old git. I remember the Atari. I'm that old. But yeah, there's a lot of bands like DK versus the Kingdom, Sneak Easies. They all do stuff about gaming. So, and this album is all about that. And this track is called One Click Away.

And that's the Wave Birds and One Click Away, and you're going to hear more from them for the rest of the show. A band I played a couple of weeks ago, the A100s, and this is Too Rad to Be Sad.

That's the 800s and Too Rad to Be Sad. And they got another new track out as well. And Andy, hello, mate, if you're listening, he told me about this track and the next track, but I couldn't find the new one. I tried to search it and get it downloaded, but I couldn't find it. So maybe for next week. But yeah, they're good. Do like them. Right, up next, we've got a band called the Doom Stompers. Now, they are a relatively new band. They formed last year, and they're from Queens in New York. And they've got an album coming out, and it says, I looked it up, and it's coming. It says the 6th for the 12th, 26th, but I think that's American. They put the month and the day the other way around to us. So I'm hoping it's the 12th of June and not the 6th of December. But yeah, 12th of June's got to be in it. Otherwise, they're very premature with a promo for that, ain't they? Anyway, it's a great band, and they've got some good stuff. And this is a track that's coming off the album, and this is called Acting Up.

Radio silence. I just nicked into the house to listen because the internet dropped out this end, so I was making sure it's still on. But that's the Doom Stompers and Acting Up. I can't wait to get my hands on that album. It's going to be good. A band I went to see on Saturday, the wonderful King Prawn, absolutely smashed it. And this is their current single, You Fake.

And that's the current single, You Fake, by King Prawn. And my old mate Stuart, hello mate, he messaged me this week. He says, King Prawn are playing in London in September. They're playing with Dacca Skanks at the Garage. You fancy it? How can I not fancy that? Dacca Skanks with King Prawn. So yeah, I think that's the 5th of September. So see you there in London. Right now, Panic Shack. I love this band. They're such a good band. And this is their latest single. It's just came out a week or so ago, I think, or last week. And this is called Grin and Bear It.

I do love that band. That's Panic Shack, Grin and Bear It. Their album last year. Get it. It's a great album. Absolute masterpiece. I spoke about Stuart, about we're going to see King Prawn and Dacca Skanks. Also, he said, you've seen Skinner Brothers. They're playing. Oh, I've forgotten where it is now. He said, do you want me to see if we can get tickets? Go on then. They're on my bucket list. I need to see the Skinner Brothers. And yes, he's managed to get tickets. So we're going to go there later in the year. I'm so excited about them. They're just, well, if you listen to my show a lot, you know a bit about the Skinner Brothers. They're awesome. A DIY band. And they're filling out big venues now. So well done. So I'm going to play their new song. It came out last week, and this is Where We Came Come From. And this is the wonderful Skinner Brothers.

I just love the Skinner Brothers so much. I can't wait to go and see them. Their album, was it last year, I think it came out, Soul Boy 5. It's just such an incredible album. And so finally going to see them later in the year with my old mate Stuart. It's going to be brilliant. I can't wait. And yeah, I lost my train of thought there. Right, yeah, the Skinner Brothers. Right, we're going to go to... I'll get the old brain fog. That's the trouble, isn't it, when you get to my age. Right, the Wavebirds and the second track off their album tonight. And this is Blue Shell Breakup.

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Of course, it's Fidget and the Twitchers and Four Walls. And I think Danny was telling me when I spoke to him at Festival of Scar, they've got a new album coming out later this year. I think I'm right. You know, it's a few months ago now, and I am old and I've had a lot of drink since then. I might have got it wrong, but no, I'm pretty sure they have. So I look forward to getting my hands on that. Right, we're going to go real old school punk now. How about a bit of Dead Kennedys, Holiday in Cambodia?

Hey, when's the last time you heard that on radio, eh? The brilliant Dead Kennedys there and Holiday in Cambodia. Another new track now from a band called The King Blues, and they're touring the UK. And fortunately enough, they're coming to the wonderful fair city of Cambridge. They're coming to the Portland Arms, so definitely going to be there for that. And this is their latest song, and this is We'd Turn It Into a Bomb.

Oh, that's the King Blues, and we'd turn it into a bomb. And like I say, they're coming to Cambridge. A lot of bands all of a sudden announce they're coming to Cambridge, which I'm really excited about. And this next lot as well, Bona Rays, see them a couple of weeks ago. They announced they're coming to Cambridge. And also, a day I'll see on the socials, Millie Manders and The Shut Up are coming to MASH as well. Oh, I'm so excited. Saves travelling. I love it when they come here. So let's have Bona Rays now, and this is their current song, and this is TV One.

0: I really enjoyed their set at the Hope and Anchor and the King Hammond gig with Hot Squash. They were really good. And that's Bona Rays and that's TV One. And like I say, coming to Cambridge, they're doing a few gigs in around country. Check them out on the social, see where they're playing. They might be playing near you. Go and see them. Up next, RJ Archer and the Painful Memories. Their current song, I do love this. This is so different to their normal stuff and it's brilliant. This is Villains Like Glamour.
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How good is that? That is awesome. That is RJ Archer and the Painful Memories and Villains Like Glamour. Up next, we've got Broken Three Ways. And I was hoping to see them this year, Fistful of Scar, but they had to pull out. They split up, parted way with their bass player. But I'll see on the socials, they've got a new bass player and they're starting to do gigs again and hopefully some new stuff. So I'm excited. Great band, Broken Three Ways, House of Cards.

Broken Three Ways and House of Cards. Another new track up next, and this is Those Dogs. And they are a North Carolina-based sort of punk, ska, emo band. And they got a new EP came out, and this is a track off it. I'll see if I can play a couple of tracks during my show today. But this first one is Be Ashamed, and this features Hans Gruber and the Diehards, so you know his quality. And this is Those Dogs.

0: That's a great track. And that's Be a Shame, featuring Hans Gruber and the Dyars. And that's Those Dogs. Like I say, I'm going to see if I can play them again, another track from theirs, before the end of the show. Right, we've got to hear from our wonderful sponsors, and then I'm going to come back with my usual indie track. See what you know what it is.
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And that's the indie track for the night. And that is a band called Little Comets from the Northeast. And I've seen them a few years ago, seen them a couple of times. Great band. And they're still going as well. But that track's called Adultery. Awesome. I love it. I like me indie. As if you're a regular listener, you know I do like me indie as well. You can't just stick with one genre of music, can you? You've got to, you know, explore other stuff out there. Sticking with sort of indie, a band sort of local to me, Modern Haze. I think Kings Lynn, most probably they're based in Kings Lynn, which ain't too far from me. And this is their new track, and it came out last week, and it's excellent. And this is What Do You Want Me To Say? Get your ears round this.

In a world that's full of all that AI shit, it's producing music and that as well. It's great to hear when you get three guys like that producing awesome music like that. And that is the brilliant Modern Haze. And What Do You Want Me To Say? And look it up on all the old socials. Look them up and get it. Download it. Do it. You know you want to. Up next, the Wavebirds again. The third track of the night off their album In All Their 24 Gigahertz Glory. I hope that's right. G-A-Z. I think it's gigahertz, isn't it? I might as well go way wrong, but here you go. I'm only an old plasterer, really. And this is their third track of the night, and this is Come Home Dizzy.

Another great album. Look it up. That's the Wave Birds, and that's Come Home Dizzy. Like I say, all the tracks about gaming, which I know absolutely nothing about. Right up, we're gonna have what are we gonna have now? We're gonna have Sian Downing. That's not right, is it? I still can't pronounce his first name. KN CN. I don't know. I'll get it again afterwards. But yeah, this is Stop the Racist Now, his latest track.

Right, it's definitely Kean Downing. I know he's been about a long while, but I always thought he was a lot more modder. Most probably is, but that is very scary. I do like that. And I like the sentiment as well. And that is Stop the Racist Now. So I'm going to check out all his older stuff as well. And he's got a tour coming very soon. He's touring the country, so check him out. And that's Kean Downing. Yeah, he got it again. Right, another new track from Gentleman's Dub Club featuring Kaya Faya. And this is Ain't Got Time.

That's the latest from Gentleman's Dub Club and Ain't Got Time. And we're going to keep on a similar sort of tip with our, and this is Rookie Numbers and their latest one. This is awesome. This is Sunnyside Dub.

What a talent, eh? Already reinventing themselves. Rookie Numbers and Sunnyside Dub. What a band. What a band. Love them. Right up next, the Wavebirds. Fourth track of the night. And this is I Wanna Live My Life in a Video Game.

Painty side there was so good last Friday. Headlined the Fiver. It just I love a brass sound. Four brass, like two saxophones, a trumpet and a trombone, and the sound is immense. And me being a brass player myself now, if you follow me on my socials, yeah, I've learned a bit of saxophone. Only happy birthday, but you know, it's a start, isn't it? I need to get lessons. I'm gonna see my good friend Liz. Gonna see Liz Mitchell. She gives lessons. I think I'm gonna go and see her. I've got to get a little bit better. I want to play it. So yeah, right. Holy Shnikes, I think they're called, and this is Dear Mr. President, and just listen to this.

I'm not a political person, but it does wonder how he got in. But there you go. I've never known anyone, you know, I don't know a lot of Americans, but I don't know any that like him. There you go. That's holy schnikes and dear Mr. President. Right, I said I'm going to bring another track from those dogs, and this is Hexed.

And that was those dogs and Hexed. I had a problem with the computer there. That's why the delay. But yeah, check them out. Great band. Up next, we got the Mighty Mighty Boss Tones and the impression I get.

0: impression that I get.
1: I thought I'd play a bit of Mighty Mighty Boss Stones tonight and didn't know what to play, so I thought I'd play for one of their biggest ones, and that's the impression that I'll get. Scapone's now bringing it back to the UK, and this is Puppet Master.

And that's the Scapones and Puppet Master. And they've got a new track coming out very soon. I think they've had, I might have got this wrong, memory shocking, but I think they posted that they're, it's going to be their 22nd single, I think. Hey, they're legends, isn't they, when it comes to UK ska. They're really up there. So, yeah, I hope to get my hands on it when it's out. Now, the Wavebirds, and this is the fifth track of the night and the last one of the night because we've run out of time. And this is 93% and Beat Saber music video.

don't know what happened at the end. It sort of stopped and started again very loud. But yeah, that's the Wave Birds and 93%. Check them out on all the old socials. So we're coming to an end now. Can't believe how quick the 2 hours go. I absolutely love doing this. Love bringing you all the new music that I discover in the week. And up next is another new discovery. I don't know anything about these. They're very old school, sounds like it. But they're called Natty Boo and the Top Cats. So have a listen to this. This is Voodoo Working.

0: And that is Natty Boo and the Top Cats. Like I say, I'd come across them this week. They got an album came out on the 15th of May called Brixton Special. So I'll most probably bring you some more in future shows. It's a good album. If you like the old school stuff, it's really good. On the same par as Knackers. Yeah, need to play more Knackers as well. Right, that's it. I'm done. I'll see you on Friday for the Boot Boy Breakfast Show. Or if not, I'll see you next Wednesday on the Not So Obvious Go. Obvious Scar Show. All right. Yeah, take care. Big love. Be nice. And I'll see you next week.
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2: 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Starting off this week with Azzy Lawrence and Pemple M.

Yeah, there we go. A bit of soulful music there, Baddie Emotions. Next up, we've got Look Before You Leap. And this is Mr. Derek Morgan.

Yeah, always a good thing to do, that is look before you leap. That's Derek Morgan. This is the Harmonians, and I just roll along.

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1: Yeah, I don't know what's happened here. I think we've put this one in the wrong file. Yeah. I don't know. I think we'll let it run. No, I'll probably get shot by our big boss if I let this run any further. Anyhow, that was the Harmonians. And just roll along.
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2: 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You can never love you like I do.

Oh, the fabulous mellow song, voice of Mr. Mickey Spice and Hurt. Next up, we've got Tommy McCook and the Aggravators. This is the Duke of Earl in dub.

Yeah, there we go. That's Tommy McCook and the Aggravators, the Duke of Earl dubbed there. Next up, we've got Claudette Thomas, and this is Roses Are Red, My Love.

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0: Yeah, there we go with the Buzzcocks and Never Fallen in Love. Next up, this group, they're headlining at Blam Blam Fever this year at Redcar. This is Mango Wood with Boris the Blade.
1: Prepare your best drinks, comrade, because tonight you dance with the Boris the Blade.

Yeah, all the way from Germany there, that's Mango Wood and Boris the Blade. Next up we've got Clarice, Clarice, Clancy Echoes and Feel the Rhythm.

Yeah, there we go. We Feel the Rhythm. That's Clancy Eccles. Next up from the LP 1000 Volts of Alt, this is Just the Way You Are.

0: 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Alexa will then say, welcome to My Tuner Radio app. Alexa will then ask you what station would you like to listen to, and you say, play Boot Boy Radio. 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
1: Yeah, back to the music now, and this is Ulsie Roberts and... Have

Mr. Jimmy Cliff there and hitting with music. What have we got next? Elton Ellis and the Heptones, that's next. And Inside My Soul.

Yeah, next up we've got the Specials versus Tom Jones in a bit of a ska mashup here, and it's Not Unusual.

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1: 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With top live band performances throughout the weekend. From the Magnificent Exodus, Scartopia, the Regulites, Scardust and Scarburst UK. The fantastic Marcia Hastings 1066, featuring a solo performance from Kelly Foyster, with more announcements to follow. And not forgetting the top vinyl DJs on two sound systems across the three-day weekend, spinning all your favourite ska, rocksteady, early reggae and two-tone favourites. Don't forget to follow our Facebook page, the home of Skeggy Reggae, as well as checking us out on Facebook events for more event details and ticket information.

Yeah, that's Rico and the Rudies there with a reggae version of the Acca Built song Stranger on the Shore. Next up, the Pioneers and Jackpot.

Yeah, next up we've got Mr. Ken Brown. Ken Booth, sorry, and Everything I Own.

Yeah, the silky voice there of Mr. Ken Booth and Everything I Own. Next up, we've got Mr. Desmond Dekker. Everybody join hands.

Yeah, the fabulous voice of Mr. Desmond Dekker there, and everybody join hands. Next up, we've got Byron Lee and the Dragonaires and Oil in My Lamp.

0: Next up, we've got Cry Tough. This is Mr. Dennis Al Capone and Lizzie.
1: Eldred, Lion. So let them check the man, yes? 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Well, Joe, man, don't want to check a man on split, you know? 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

Yeah, Mr. Dennis El Capone there doing a bit of toasting. And this is Heavy Roots with George Palmer and Love Doctor.

Yeah, just over 15 minutes left of the Equaliser show before I hand you over to the one and only Steve Curtis and his Streetwise show straight after the Equaliser on bootboyradio.net. Next up here, we've got the Gay Lads, and this is Charlie Marley.

Yeah, three or four more records left on the Equalizer show. Next up, my favourite artist of all time. This is Mr. Pat Kelly, and I'm so

0: Mr. Pat Kelly there, and I'm so proud. Yeah, my favourite artist, Pat Kelly. I really do like it, all these tunes. Next up, we've got Johnny Hallyday, and it's Monkey Time.
1: That sounds like jungle music to me, children. I got a little jungle song for you.

0: Yeah, two more records left from me before I hand you over to the one and only Steve Curtis and his Streetwise show straight after The Equalizer right here on bootboyradio.net. Next up, Dennis El Capone and Jack Horner.
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Keep tuned in for Steve Curtis and his Streetwise show coming up next. I'm going to leave you with this one. Thank you, everyone, for listening wherever you are around the world. This is Mr. Prince Buster, and enjoy yourself.

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There we go with Melt Away by Max Romeo. Here we go now with Byron Lee and the Dragonairs, Oh Caroline.

0: 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Alexa will then say, "Welcome to My Tuner Radio app." Alexa will then ask you, "What station would you like to listen to?" And you say, "Play Boot Boy Radio." It really couldn't be simpler.
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1: 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From the 11th to the 13th of September 2026. 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From the Magnificent Exodus, Scartopia, the Regulites, Scardust and Scarburst UK. The fantastic Marcia Hastings 1066, featuring a solo performance from Kelly Foyster, with more announcements to follow. And not forgetting the top vinyl DJs on two sound systems across the three-day weekend, spinning all your favourite ska, rocksteady, early reggae and two-tone favourites. 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
1: There we go with Dirty Revolution, I Love Reggae. Here we go now with Put the Bins Out by Riff Raff.

couple more from me before I pass you over to the one and only amazing Tony Popper after me on BeatByRadio.net. 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Here we go now with the Busters, Six Beers and Rocksteady Music.

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1: Last one from me. Thank you all for listening wherever you are around the world. It means so much to me that you tune into my show. So here we go now with Gary Marshall, a.k.a. Paperboy. What will be...

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2: 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Yeah, man.
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And I'm going to say hi to Nora,

one of our early arrivers, and hi to Kevin as well. You and me in bed. And now me, Janie. I'm doing well, thank you, Janie. Dog sitting in Desford for her daughter, Janie. Is, well, oh, they have a nice holiday, got away there. Janie dog sitting. Nice and easy start to the show with the distinctive voice, as Nora says, the distinctive voice of Mr. Dennis Emmanuel Brown, the crown prince of reggae music.

0: band from one distinctive voice to another. But the Cool Ruler. Yeah, Mr. Gregory Isaacs.
1: Even though it's kind of grieving.
0: See how we're rolling today. First couple of tracks, nice and laid back. Summertime reggae vibes.

say hi to Shane as well, just locked on, tuned in. Whatever you're listening from out there in Boot Boy Radio Land. Good morning, good afternoon, or indeed good evening. How you doing? How's your week been?

0: 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Alexa will then say, welcome to My Tuner Radio app. Alexa will then ask you, what station would you like to listen to? And you say, play Boot Boy Radio. It really couldn't be simpler.
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2: What's that you say? Another Dennis Brown? Go on then.

Say hi to Dean as well tonight. Dean, how you doing? Dean says, hi Chris, are you going to Melton Scarfest? I surely am. Are you? I'll be there. Wild horses couldn't keep me away.

Well, I just recently went and got myself a lollipop out of the Boot Boy Radio fridge in the Boot Boy Radio kitchen, and to be fair, it was melting faster than I could eat it, so now I've got a rather sticky crotch. I'm sure some of you out there know the same feeling. Daddy I Roy on this one.

So how you doing? How's your week been? Hi. Oh, Gremlins in tonight. Good to see the Gremlins in. Now, we'd miss them if they weren't here, wouldn't we? Hi, Gremlins. How you doing? Feel I teased to step down. So the second of three Counteractions back-to-back version excursion. First one, Daddy I Roy. Always tried to talk better things about you. Called Daddy Roy on top. This one, Everyday Wondering. Johnny Clark, same rhythm, yeah? Are you ready for a third Counteraction, same rhythm? Here we go then, same rhythm this one as well, Rupert Edwards.

So in the chat room, who else is going Milton Scarfest? Come on, don't be shy. I know Janie's bought a ticket, haven't you, Janie? I know that Nora was asking me about hotels the other day. Yes, Janie. And if ever any of you lovely lot would like to share the flyer for us, that'd be fantastic. On your socials, we'd appreciate that.

Well, I tell you what, we had some next level thunder and lightning storm where we live in the East Midlands, just in Leicestershire, outside Leicester. And I do believe certain parts of Leicester had it as well. But I must say, it was the loudest, the worst, the most rumbly, the most building vibrating thunderstorm I had ever been awake for. I said to the wife early doors when it first started, now I've heard louder than this. But I soon ate my words, because it got louder, it got rumblier, it got fiercer, it was fierce. And several people are gathered, woke up thinking we were actually being bombed or attacked.

The Lightning struck a house where I live in Melton Mowbray in Leicestershire, and burnt a big hole in the roof and burnt out all of the attic, and no doubt ruined a lot of that house with smoke damage. So hope that family can get back on the feet. Gladly, nobody injured, but I'm guessing all around the UK that there was quite a lot of carnage and damage caused. Although a lot of people had phone systems obliterated, internet systems and cable TV systems. Cable TV, is that still a thing? Yeah, I suppose it is. Anyway, I hope anybody who lived through the storm wasn't too worried. I hope you are okay. It lasted about an hour, and that's a long time as well for a thunderstorm in one area. I'm sure it was about an hour. Anyway, we mentioned Milton Scarfest. It's July the 25th, and we'll be playing the jingle advert as part of our mid-show sponsorship advertising section. But I can tell you, it's on July the 25th. It's in Milton Mowbray in Leicestershire. Yes, the town where the pork pies come from. That's the very same one. It's an iconic little market town, so you must come along. Last year, absolutely fantastic and blew us all away, better than we expected. The main reason being every single person seemed to enjoy it. The feedback was fantastic. A lot of people said it was the best first festival they've been to, including the bands. I mean, coming from the bands, that is a strong statement. So Milton Scarfest, give it a cheeky Google. MiltonScarfest.co.uk. You'll get your info from there. There's a couple of Facebook groups, an event page, Milton Scarfest 2026. And there's also another Facebook page, a group, Milton Scarfest 2026. Headlining Milton Scarfest this July on the 25th is this band. The Beats featuring Rankin Jr. And they sound exactly like this.

0: can't wait to see Rankin Jr. He actually featured in a lot of stage shows with his dad, Rankin Roger, and the beat. And now he's taken hold of the baton and he's running fast with it. And he's blowing up everywhere he goes, filling out stadiums and arenas and headlining festivals, and delivers the goods each and every time. And ladies, here's a bit of inside info for you. Usually about halfway through the set, the jacket comes off, the waistcoat comes off, the shirt comes off, and he does the rest bare-chested. Be warned, be forewarned, be ready. How about a bit of original ska then? We're going back in 1969.
1: Al Capone, guns don't hurt.
0: Prince Buster. Now, skating, Granby Halls in Leicester. I used to love going skating in the 70s. And this was my favourite skating record. I think everybody had one. Janie, what was your favourite skating record? Anybody in the chat room or listening, if you used to go skating in a facility, what was your favourite skating song?

Hey, gonna say hi to Sharon. We're talking about the old skating days in Leicester. Sharon. Granby Hall Skating. Adam Capel as well. How are you doing, Adam? Welcome. Surely you went skating at Granby Halls. You're a Leicester lad. You're a fellow Leicesterfarian. Did you go skating at Granby Halls? What was your favourite skating song, Adam? And what about yours, Sharon? Nora, did you go skating? Dean, did you go skating? Pete Harrison, I bet you went skating at Granby Halls, didn't you? Shane Davey, did you go skating?

0: 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It really couldn't be simpler. 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
1: Another original ska bullet, this one again from the 60s. Ska version of the theme from the film The Guns of Navarone. Scatterlights, of course. Foundation artists of ska music from the Alpha Boys School. Where the unruly boys went. And under the tuition of Sister, is it Ignatius? A nun who ran the school. She made them all take up a musical instrument to keep them out of trouble. And the Scatterlights were born. And ska music was born. Say hi to Jeff, hi to Chad. Both just joined the chat room, how you doing?

0: Well, there you go, a couple of original ska tunes for you, taking you right back in time. So should we have a bit of blue beat, which came before ska, because it went like this. There was Mento, which was like an early Jamaican calypso. Mento got together and formed a relationship with American blue beat, blues music rather. And Blue Beat was born. And it was just like American blues music, with that little chick chop in it on the guitar. And that turned into ska music. So it went Mento, Blue Beat, ska, rocksteady, reggae. And that brings us to where we are today, with all the loads of different genres of reggae music. Okay, I'll tell you what we'll do. We'll play you something on the Blue Beat side. And this one, very fortunate to have this on vinyl, an original Blue Beat copy from Mr. Owen Gray. Check this out. Owen Gray, Pretty Girl, on the Blue Beat record label.
1: Pretty

I must admit, Peter, I never did glide skating. I remember it coming. Oh my Lord, Nora. Oh my Lord, Nora. Poor you. Yes, yes, I get it, Nora. It relates to the ice lolly and the sticky crutch. Gusset. A bit more moister than I would like. A bit stickier than I would like. But there you go.

0: Bluebeat Records, a record label that became a genre of music, pretty much like Tamla Motown, to be fair. It's a record label, but it's a genre of music nonetheless. When you say you want some Motown on, the DJs know what to play.
1: Yes, my baby.
0: If you said you wanted some Trojan music on, the DJ knows what to play, because again, label that became a kind of a genre.
1: Yeah, I got to find her.
0: Janie, what? What are you telling me off for? Talking about sticky gussets? What? Sticky crutches?

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1: Let's skia. 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I tell you what we might do, though. We might do a bit of boss reggae. Time for a bit of boss reggae, I think. Yeah, we'll have some boss reggae. Dave and Ansel Collins. What do you need when you have a car shaped like a monkey covered in fur and it breaks down and you've got to change your part? You need a monkey spanner. That's got to be the worst joke I've ever thought of. David Ansel Collins, here we go.

I love the way this tune ends and the maracas keep going. Except they didn't there, did they? Show me right all you have, David Ansel Collins. Stay with the Boss Reggae Music and the Untouchables, a track Tighten Up. It goes like this, as we take you right back.

love this tune. Hugh Malcolm. Kept hearing this at festivals. One that eluded me from the old days, unless I did hear it and forgot it. But kept hearing it and didn't know what it was called.

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0: 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From the 11th to the 13th of September 2026. 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With top live band performances throughout the weekend. From the Magnificent Exodus, Scartopia, the Regulites, Scardust and Scarburst UK. The fantastic Marcia Hastings 1066, featuring a solo performance from Kelly Foyster, with more announcements to follow. And not forgetting the top vinyl DJs on two sound systems across the three-day weekend, spinning all your favourite ska, rocksteady, early reggae and two-tone favourites. Don't forget to follow our Facebook page, the home of Skeggy Reggae, as well as checking us out on Facebook events for more event details and ticket information. Nelton Scarfest 2026, it's back. A one-day event of skanktastic music, food, drink and festival vibes under the open skies. 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
2: Indeed it is. Melton Scarfest, get your tickets in now. I'll tell you what we're going to do for you now. We are going to combine our Artist of the Week with our Reggae Royalty of the Week this week. And it's going to be Shaka. Shaka the Sound System. Shaka Zulu, he always also went by the name. Sadly passed away about last year it was. I think April time was the anniversary of his passing last year, 2025. Now, Shaka was a sound system based down in London, and he was the daddy of the sound systems. He didn't only travel around with a crew and a van and a load of speaker boxes sized like wardrobes playing heavy bass. He did that and more. His gatherings, his dances were spiritual gatherings, where, you know, with the herbal cigarette smoke hanging in the air, and you couldn't escape it, and it was very spiritual. It was a spiritual experience being inside a dance hall, the Church of Jashaka. But he also made music as well, and I'm going to play my favourite Shaka tune. Okay, it's called Rocker's Delight, and he also made records with loads of big artists, Aswad, loads of people. It's not Rocker's Delight, sorry, it's a Revelation 18 we're going to play for you. So this week's Artist of the Week and this week's Album of the Week, Jashaka.
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1: Two back to back from Shaka. This one is Rocker's Delight, Aswad and Shaka.

Oh, there you go. Two back to back from the mighty Jashaka, or Shaka Zulu, passed away a year ago. I think the actual date was in April. I did see something about it on Facebook today, which kind of spurred me to dig out a couple of Shaka tracks for you. First one, Revelation 18, featuring Shaka on vocals, all produced by himself. And that one produced and featuring Aswad, Rocker's Delight. Okay, got a little something different to play for you. I don't know what you're going to think of this. Going to run it by you. It's the first time I've played this on the air. See what you think to this one. Have we got the volume up? Yes, we've got the volume up. Okay, it goes a bit like this.

0: Well, what we say, give us a bit of feedback, and I'll tell you why. Give us a bit of feedback on that one. That is The Toys and a mashup with Bob Marley and the Wailers, of course, Simmer Down. Their first number one in Jamaica with the scatting is Simmer. Monica, welcome. Good to have your company in the chat room this evening. Hi to anybody in the official Bootboy Radio chat room as well on the official Bootboy Radio website and the official Bootboy Radio Facebook page. So there you go. Anyway, we continue. Let's get some more music in. We have 40 minutes left. 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

0: Claude, tell me something. What are you doing in my studio?
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0: Tell me something. One little boy just like sing, sir. You can play a bass?
1: No, sir.
0: You can play a drum?
1: No, sir.
0: Eh? As a matter of fact, tell me something. You can play organ, eh?
1: No, sir, we can give you a chance.
0: Watch out. Give you a chance. Leave the studio, man. You understand? Leave the studio, man. Leave the studio. I don't want you inside here. Watch out. Rhythm.

Yes, a big part of the soundtrack to my youth. And most of us round our way, St Andrews in Leicester. Westcote School. And the kind of stuff we grew up on. There's another Leicester organisation making a documentary or an exhibition. They're still deciding about influential record shops in Leicester. Now, on the last one, a shop called Terry Jackson's on Narborough Road. Terry Jackson's Soul was the name of the shop. That's where we used to buy, or that's where I used to buy all my imported reggae from, stuff like that and stuff like this. Terry Jackson's, Narborough Road, mid-70s. We had Ainley's, we had Breeze Records, we got a lot from there as well. I even got my first Trojan album

0: seen
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0: Oh, it's okay. 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I am still here.
1: You're listening to Chris P, the Boss DJ, on bootboyradio.net.

iconic bass line. I keep forgetting I'm on camera in the studio. No, Janie, I'm not nodding off. I'm just checking up on the phone, listening to the tunage on the headphones. And after the show, I'm going to be out in the garden doing some more, trying to knock the garden into shape a little bit while it's not too hot. Takes me longer and longer these days to knock the garden into shape after the winter. That is Owen Gray. And we played Pretty Girl by Owen Gray right back from the 60s on the Blue Beat record label. That is from the mid 70s. It's titled on that digital version, Natty Bongo, on the record. It's actually Bongo Natty is the name of it. Trojan Records, well, Horse, the label, a Trojan subsidiary. Reminds me of a club called Blue Legs on Yeoman Street in Leicester. Used to play music like that.

Sounds of the Big Youth, Manly Buchanan, iconic reggae toaster, the Chatter on a sound system, and still with us to this day, Big Youth, and still performs as well. What a legend. I would love to catch up with him and see him live one day. Going to play you a cheeky promo that was sent to me and by Derek Bowyer, who's the head honcho of Proper Scar Records, the record label Proper Scar Records. And they, of course, produce the Proper Scar volumes. So we've had Proper Scar Volume 1, 3 CDs, 60-odd tracks. We've had Proper Scar Volume 2, 3 CDs, 60-odd tracks. And featuring bands from about 12 or 15 different countries, and just being finished off behind the scenes in the lab in secret is Proper Scar Volume 3. Once again, it will be 3 CDs. 3 CDs. Okay, 60, about 65 tracks, bands from about 15 different countries, and it's new school ska styling. Some of the tracks have been out on albums before, especially those by particular bands. There's loads of UK tracks on there. There's tracks from Denmark, Amsterdam, France, Germany, wherever you could think that people play this wonderful music that we love to call ska. So, this is a song sent to me by Derek. I don't quite know who it's by. It's a cover of a special song. It's not ska. It's done in the same vein as the original one. It doesn't make it all right. Thank you, Derek, for this. Give it a spin the other week. And thought I'd give it a spin again tonight. I'll get some more information on this for you very soon. In the meantime, hold tight. We have just over 15 minutes left.

There you go. Cover of the special tune, Doesn't Make It Alright. We're going to play a track for you. Or a couple of tracks, actually, from Proper Scar Volume 2. And this is the UK's own Riff Raff, a fantastic band. Make sure you go to see them if at all you get the chance. This is on their own brand new album, Boot Boy Scar. Just been released on the same label, Proper Scar Records. Great bunch of guys, talented, write their own stuff, perform their own stuff, try to copy no one. Riff Raff, baby, you saved me.

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1: And we continue with Andre Cotter featuring Mr. Nick Welsh, a.k.a. King Hammond. 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

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Welcome along wherever you are around the world. 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
2: Big thanks go out to all of our sponsors there. If it wasn't for them, we wouldn't be here. Okay, so regular tuners will know that I always play the Seven Nation Army by the White Stripes to kick off the show, but I don't tend to play too many of their other tracks. So let's put that right straight away with Hotel Yorba.

back-to-back shambolics there with When She Goes Home and then Dream Schemes and Young Teams. Now, the first one of those two tracks, When She Goes Home, that sounds very much like another Scottish band called Glass Vegas. So two from the Shambolics, and now here's Daddy's Gone from Glass Vegas.

Yeah, the Twang. What a great band they are. We had Either Way, and that was Took the Fun. Next up, we have two from Cast in Sandstorm, and then Walk Away.

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Doves there with There Goes the Fear, and that one goes out to Adrian Wonklin. That's his favourite tune, apparently. And before that, we had another from the Doves in Catch the Sun. Two more tracks to the top of the hour and straight into the Live Lounge.

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1: Yes, and what a track to end it. That's the Sound of Silence. That's the live version that was played on the Conan Chat Show in America by Disturbed, of course. We kicked off the Live Lounge this week with Saturn V live from Bristol in 2025 in Spiral Carpets, of course. And then Suede with Filmstar from the Reading Festival in 1997. And then back-to-back Blur with Song 2 and Girls and Boys. Ian Brown with Fear. And then James, Sit Down and Laid from the Acropolis. And that was the Live Lounge for this week. Okay, we have a advert coming up for one of the events coming up in a couple of months' time. And then we've got a track for Sir Gav. Gav, who's joined us, he is in the chat room. So good to see you, Gav. Let's have a little bit of Supergrass and All Right. But first, a little bit about the Melton Scarfest.
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0: 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The Two-Tone Village in Coventry. 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
1: Oh, yes, it is. Okay, we've got about 20 minutes left before I hand you over to Rob Thorpe, Mr. Scar, at the top of the hour. Until then, we'll squeeze in as many songs as we can. Okay, so we just then had Suede and She's in Fashion. Now, the next one is a track that I haven't played before. I played Proud by Marcus Drive, but this is one from 2024. This is called Spaceman.

0: Skeggy Reggae from the Suncastle Skegness. Papa Echo 25 to Uniform Bravo from the 11th to the 13th of September 2026. Put it in your diary now with top live band performances throughout the weekend from the Magnificent Exodus, Scartopia, the Regulites, Scardust and Scarburst UK, the fantastic Marcia Hastings 1066 featuring a solo performance from Kelly Foyster with more announcements to follow. And not forgetting the top vinyl DJs on two sound systems across the three-day weekend, spinning all your favourite ska, rocksteady, early reggae and two-tone favourites. 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
1: Yeah, another great event. Okay, thanks for joining me. I'll be back for Scoot Sounds tomorrow at 4 p.m. Hope to see you then. In the meantime, I'm going to leave you with two from the Stone Roses.

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1: Yes, good morning, good afternoon, good evening. 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I'd like to thank Kev Andrews for the last 2 hours. Fantastic show, as always. I'm going to kick the night off with a bit of King Tubby. This one's take 5.

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that.

Blessed is the pipe that is always light in the house of Jah Rastafari. 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

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It really couldn't be simpler.

There we go, the fantastic, the Melodians. I Will Get Along Without You. Next one up is Freddie McGregor with Stop Loving You.

Sister Nancy with 1-2 and stand by for Horace Andy.

God, an hour fly. Anyway, that's going to be the last one from me. And I'll be back again, same time, same place next week. I'm going to leave you with Lloyd and Claudette with Queen of the World.

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0: hello, welcome to Shazza Show, here again on this Sunday evening, bright and sunny here in the UK as well. Absolutely fantastic. Well, hopefully things will improve from now. It's going to be a heat wave next week, so fingers crossed that that happens. Starting the show off today with Pannonia All-Stars Scar Orchestra. That certainly gets your knees up a bit, doesn't it? Let's hear some more, shall we?
1: Of the Pannonians!

Miriam Powell, Pannonia All-Star, they're brilliant. Yeah, I bet they were a bit fantastic live, these guys. They'll not keep still watching these guys.

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1: That's the place to be. Here, go with Pepper Pot.

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he's got such a distinctive voice, Roy Shirley, don't you think? There is somebody else with a similar voice like him that sometimes I get mistaken. But it's not this guy. This is Junior Mervyn, and he's here with his magic touch.

Fabulous. Junior Mervyn there with a magic touch. I'm just chatting to Scarred for Life, who's on at 7, by the way, and his lovely partner Sue in the chat room here. I think he's got the magic touch, or Sue has. I've got 3 grandchildren staying over this evening. I was mentioned I've got 1 3-year-old to look after later this evening overnight, and that's more than enough for me. I haven't got that magic touch, Andy. But yeah, do tune in for Andy. He's on at 7 tonight, but I'll run through that shortly. In the meantime, oh, we've got hello, Carol.

Gladiators there. I quite like that tune. Although I munched all the way through that. I'm eating some crispy things. It says they're seriously tangy, delightfully crunchy, and tantalisingly tasty. And I'm really thirsty now, so I'm off for a drink. I'm going to leave you with the Marvels. I'm not leaving, I'm coming back. The Marvels are here with Nick

Nikki, Hoke, even David Isaacs and the race fans now. Time marches on. More whistling.

age does march on, doesn't it? I've had to hide those crispy biscuit things that I've just been eating from myself. I've nearly gone through a full packet. They're really, really Moorish. You know, when you start eating, you think I'll just have one or two. Because I'm distracted doing this as well. Look, there's only about three little crackers left at corner, so I've hid them. Let's have a listen to Midnight Riders, shall we? This is Bobby Was a Gangster.

Midnight Riders there, Bobby was a gangster, and straight into King Zephyr and X-Ray Cat Trio. This is From Dub Till Dawn. Oh, I love these guys, and they're currently on tour. King Zephyr is currently on tour. If you go to the website, you'll see where they are near you. I do recommend you see them. They're a fantastic band. I'm going to go and see them in Preston at the Vinyl Tap in August. Can't remember what date in August, but we'll be there. It's closest to me, I think. A bit worth travelling to see as well. Maybe

0: 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A one-day event of skanktastic music and festival vibes under the open skies. 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
1: Man, did you see what I see?

Well, it's fast approaching the top of the hour. Just another 7 minutes, a few more tunes from me. I'll be handing over to Big Kev and Little Z at 6 o'clock. They run for an hour till seven, where you'll find Scarred for Life. And Jamming the Groove, he's on at 7 o'clock till 9 o'clock. And the lovely Suzanne Garner in the studio with him. And for you tonight, he's got three in a row from John Holt. And he's got tracks from The Twisted Wheel, Get Your Talcum Powder Ready, and some soca tracks too. 9 till 11, Jerry Mulcairn's Final Choice, taking us into Monday. From Across the Water is Phil Duckworth and Rocksteady tonight. We'll keep it locked.

to end my show for this week. Thank you for joining me. Hope you've enjoyed the tunes. I've certainly enjoyed playing them. Make sure you do keep it locked. Next week, I think I might be broadcasting live from the Calypso Caribbean restaurant, local restaurant near me, where get some good reggae vibes. So, weather permitting, because I'll be outside. So, we shall see. So keep it locked. Big Kev and Little Z coming up next. I'm going to leave you with Ansel Collins and Old Man River.

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0: in my studio.
1: Mom, please tell me what you want, sir.
0: Tell me some. What a little boy just like sing, so. You can play bass?
1: No, sir.
0: You can play drum?
1: No, sir.
0: Eh?
2: Double Master Pops.
0: As a matter of fact, tell me some. You can play organ, eh?
1: No, sir, we can give you a chance.
0: Watch out. Give you a chance. Leave the studio, man. You understand? Leave the studio, man. Leave the studio. I don't want you inside here. Watch out. Rhythm. Come
3: 24/7 around the clock. Hey. Boot Boy Radio, your freshly sent song.
2: As you can tell, I'm in a tux mood. So let's go.